0: mind listening?
1: Radio Wake.
0: Okay.
1: Radio Wake. Radio Wake. Csoki Gozi, mai sláger megy.
0: Let me tell you the story of that guy. 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

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I tried to escape. My life is an X-ray. I'm sorry, a sex tape. You won't get one take. 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Bullying anxiety. In 3, 2, 1.

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0: When you're doing what you love, time stops.
1: When you're doing what you love, time stops.
0: When you're doing what you love, time stops.
1: When you're doing what you love, time stops.

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Gets upset.